try to the top. 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Now I had, I thought about wreaking havoc on an opposition. Kind of shocking, they want a static with precision. I'm automatic. Quarterback, I ain't talking second. Pack it up on.

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Then, then, bummers, bummers. Bust a CD to a dream, bust a CD to a dream. Yeah, la la la la, see the girl and I feel bad. Bummers, bummers, no hills, no mosquito. Then, bummers, bummers.

Just stay right there with me. Just stay right there with me. Just stay right there with me. Just stay right there with me. Just stay right there with me. Just stay right there with me. Just stay right there with me.